0: London. Everybody in the house, make some noise. I want everybody in the house to say ho. Your truck, kick it to him, man.
1: A ballad behind bars, or you could say real rock from the rock. An unusual musical happening in a most unusual place. The state prison.

0: some explanation for that. We have none. 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Continue your program.
1: Oh boy, it's really something that was fantastic here. You couldn't ever imagine this.
0: Roger, we know about that. Could you go the other way? Go back the other way.
1: Well, this guy Riggs, pretty spectacular. God, what is that there?

0: Don Dude is
1: never
0: dead.
1: Seen nothing
0: why don't
1: like
0: you
1: that in my entire man. Life.
2: A round ball. That's a good one. That watch can't do nothing.

0: has some explanation for that. We have none. Don't worry. Continue your program.
1: Oh boy, it's really something super fantastic here. You couldn't ever imagine this.
0: Roger. We know about that. Could you go the other way? Go back the other way.
1: Well, this guy Riggs should, pretty spectacular. God, what is that there? That's hollow.

Some people think little girls should be seen and not heard, but I think

0: face. Bass for your face, London! Everybody in the house, make some noise! I want everybody in the house to say, ho! Your truck, kick it to him, man.
1: A ballad behind bars, or you could say real rock from the rock. An unusual musical happening in a most unusual place. The state prison...

trembling down to the rumbling ground and the missionary mistake of peace, love.